Kansas City's best country variety, 94.1 KFKF. It's Erica J. You just heard Luke Combs, and I will have a chance for you to win tickets to see him coming up here next hour. I'll give out a keyword. Keep listening for that. Right now, it's Jordan Davis.

Kansas City's best country variety, 94.1 KFKF with John Morgan. That's Kid Myself. Hot, hot, hot tomorrow. Yes, a high around 89. A little cooler for Friday night lights, low around 63 tomorrow, but the almost 90 is going to stick around for the weekend.

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0: time zone am I on? What country am I in?
1: It doesn't matter. 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
0: It's always on 5 in Margaritaville, come to think of it.
1: I heard that.
0: You've been there, haven't you?

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2: 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That's right. I hope you are having some fun this evening. You know, now that Megan Maroney's tour is over, is she chilling at Kenny Chesney's place in the Bahamas? Because it seems to be what she normally does when she's off tour, and I don't blame her one bit. That's exactly where I would be. Here she is now with Medicine.

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Kansas City's best country variety, 94.1 KF, KF with Ella Langley, Loving Life Again. I think I read that that is one of the most streamed songs. 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

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You will have a chance to win a pair of tickets to see him at Arrowhead next May with special guest Shenandoah. Luke is your keyword. 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

Kansas City's Best Country Variety, 94.1 KFKF. I've always loved that one a lot. Billy Currington and Good Directions. I just looked up when that came out, and it is 20 years old. How? That came out in September of 2006. Blows my mind. New one for you now, Hudson Westbrook. This is Painted You Pretty.

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94.1 KFKF with John Party, who had to cancel more shows. I guess he is really sick. He said he has a deep chest infection, which that sounds really painful. So he did cancel the shows for this weekend, too. Hopefully he's on the mend soon.

94.1 KFKF with Shane Proffitt, Long Live Country. That is such a great song. And you can hear it live. He's going to be here for our acoustic sleigh ride coming up on December 1st with Jacob Hackworth, McCoy Moore, and Bells on that too. 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

94.1 KFKF with Cole Swindell and Girl Dad. I have Chris Stapleton coming up a little bit later this hour. He's not going to be here tomorrow, but he will be here next Wednesday and Thursday. And you'll have a chance to win tickets to the shows coming up tomorrow, all throughout the day. Keep listening.

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Kansas City's Best Country Variety, 94.1 KFKF. I have Garth Brooks coming up later this hour. Still can't believe he's going to be here next month. Quick turnaround on this show. More details coming soon. Right now, it's Tucker Wetmore.

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94.1 KFKF. Well, Miranda Lambert is doing a lot of press since her new album is out, and she said that she and Carrie Underwood should get a ribbon. Living country music in a male-dominated era. 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They deserve something. It's Carrie.

94.1 KFKF with Jacob Hackworth. And what took you so long? He's going to be here for our acoustic sleigh ride on December 1st. These acoustic shows are always really cool. It's usually newer artists that are about to blow up, and you get a chance to see them before that happens. So find out how to get those tickets over at KFKF.com.

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Kansas City's best country variety, 94.1 KFKF with Garth Brooks and Rodeo, and he is going to be here next month. That's so crazy. Tickets are going on sale next Friday. Prepare for the shows to sell out, so get on there early. We will be giving them away, too, so keep listening to find out how you can win your tickets here from 94.1 KFKF. 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Here's Hands Up.

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94.1 KFKF with Joe Nichols and C'est La Vie. Dustin Lynch is a special guest on the Vile Files podcast this week. Nick Vile, who was once The Bachelor, but he always does ask the questions that a lot of people want answers to. So check that out. It's Dustin now.

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Lots of rolling wheels and shifting gears around that Jersey Turnpike. 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I don't know about that accent, son. 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

Well, I was heading home on 65 somewhere around Kentucky. 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Just dropped a load of

Kansas City's best country variety, 94.1 KFKF. It's Erica J. I am heading on out of here. Have a great rest of your night. I'll be back in here tomorrow night at 7 o'clock. Let's kick off that weekend together. I'll talk to you then. Leaving you with Graylin James. Here is Water at a Wedding.

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0: July 24th, that guy's going to be at Arrowhead Stadium as the country concerts come back in a big way in 2027. And Kenny Chesney, a guy who has perfected the art of the stadium show. And we're so glad that he's going to be coming back to Kansas City. Like me, like Kenny, like you probably, we feel the presence of God in our lives. If you didn't, you wouldn't be listening to this radio station. There's lots of choices out there. You've come here for a reason. You love the music, and maybe we have things in common like this. Whenever looking back in my life, when I was going to zig and I zagged instead, I look back and it's like, oh yeah, that all makes sense now. Think about this. When I left the Chiefs, my disagreement with the Chiefs was one of the most unbelievable things anybody could ever think possible, that it would ever happen like that. And they just thought I would eat the excrement sandwich and stay. And I said, you know what? Life's too short. I think I'm going to go be me. And now maybe I have a chance to run the county without any conflict of interest, I guess, is the best way to put that. So I don't want to talk about that too much. I want to talk about Kenny Chesney, because Kenny Chesney wanted to zig, and God said, I think you're going to have to zag.
1: I was this size when I was 15 years old. I went, okay.
2: Solid height at 15.
1: And then my junior year in high school, I was still this size. So I knew my senior year I wasn't going to have music in my life, but it was as if God had a completely different plan. And like we were talking about earlier,
3: yes,
1: there's things that happen in your life, what, like me getting that guitar when I was for Christmas as a kid, that seems so insignificant and irrelevant at the time. But you get to a place in your life and you look at all these things that happened. It was like
2: the stars were aligning
1: without you even knowing it. It was like God tapping you on the shoulder and going, okay, you can do this. You think you're going to play second base for the Red Sox. You think you're going to do this, but no.
0: We got a different plan for you, Mr. Chesney, and it is to sing in front of large crowds, and you'll do that July 24th at Arrowhead Stadium. We'll be giving away tickets here before you know it. 2027 will be here before you know it. And I guess my challenge to you as we go into this weekend would be, in your own life, look backward at the choices you made, the turns you took, maybe not all right. Maybe you weren't listening. Maybybe you needed to be corrected in your course. But I'll bet if you really think about it, looking backward, you can see the hand of God in your life. And maybe that would give you, you know, a little pause to be still and move forward, thinking about being open to what might be coming next, because you never know. Garth Brooks now on KFKF. He's coming to town too.

0: is Russell Dickerson. Happened to me. 94.1 KFKF, Kansas City's best country variety. 528, Dale Carter Morning Show. We made it to Friday, and summer is making a return. Going to be in the 80s all weekend long with no hint of rain, sunshine. Get out there and enjoy it, because by next weekend, I think fall truly takes hold. So this happens in Kansas City. We get a little sample of what it's going to be like, and then it heats back up again, and then we go down for the count into fall and winter. So enjoy this. 65 degrees now in KF country. Getting ready for a weekend. Some of you, it's a three-day weekend. Not very many of you. Banks and stuff like that are going to be closed on Monday for the Columbus Day holiday. Most of us working stiffs will be here. Even the folks who work for minimum wage.
1: Job interviews for like minimum wage terrible jobs that no one wants to work are just extra humiliating, dude. I go to Chipotle a lot, and this guy's getting an interview at the table next to me. And instead of just doing the obvious, all right, man, when can you start? The manager sat there and looked this kid in the eye, and he's like, tell me about a time you overcame a challenge. And it's like, come on, man, I can scoop beans. You know, I just wanted to like wring the manager's neck and be like, bro, give this kid the job, man. Like, come on, dude, we gotta stop with the interviews for these jobs. Like, do you have a pulse? And do you not have a criminal record? Yeah. And even if you do, you know what I mean? Do you have a desire to not do crime anymore? At least while you're on the clock. You know what I mean? Can you go like this with your wrist? Can you do that? You're hired. Okay? See you tomorrow.
0: 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I love Chipotle. Not so much on Starbucks. 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
1: Well, 5 more years. And I don't think I'd say that on the way out either. I think I'd have a little more class and dignity than that. The late Johnny Paycheck, take this job and shove it. This is 94.1 KFKF, Kansas City's best country variety. 534, 26 to get there by 6 o'clock. 65 on our way up to sunshine and 87. Tonight, clear skies down to 65 for Friday night lights. Sunshine 85 tomorrow, 86 on Sunday. Back to work Monday, we'll take a run at 90. But by next weekend, fall will definitely be here to stay. 65 degrees now in KF country. Three measures connected to the proposed Royal Stadium at Crown Center approved by the Kansas City Council yesterday. One rezoned 68 acres for a ballpark district. The second involves a tax increment financing plan. And the third authorizes up to $537 million in state-issued revenue bonds. The Royals plan to move into that new stadium in time for the 2030 season. Meanwhile, the unified government of Wyandotte County voting to opt out of specific provisions of a measure that created the Kansas Sports Authority. The document lists provisions including the mayor's appointment to the authority, local building permit and inspection requirements, and tax treatment of authority property. Commissioners did not vote on a measure related to proposed financing changes for the Chiefs' planned stadium. Only two teams in the division series are going to go the distance. Cleveland holding off the White Sox 9-5 in Game 4 in Chicago, forcing a winner take all Game 5 tomorrow in Cleveland. The winner will face the Rays in Game 1 of the ALCS starting on Monday. Meanwhile, the NLCS already set. Brewers hosting the two-time defending World Series champion Dodgers for Game 1. That game will be on Sunday. 5:36, 24 to get there by 6 o'clock. First of three great throwbacks on the way. Now, I just played Johnny Paycheck, so don't get your panties in a twist if we go into the Y2 country era. We're going to play the number one song in the country 21 years ago today. That's coming up next. Jackie's got the nitty gritty from Music City, and we've got a cringeworthy dad joke suitable for another song. All that coming up next. We'll get it in before 6 on KFKF.
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1: Ah, yes. Campaign season. It makes you long for a much simpler time when people were eating bologna instead of speaking it. Well, cheer up. 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
13: At 5:41:19 to get there by 6 o'clock. I have different rules for the throwbacks than Rowdy does for the original Country Gold Show tomorrow night on KFKF. But I think this song would satisfy both of us. I say 10 years old and older for the throwbacks. Been that way since 1997. Newest back then from 1987. It's the same split today. Just sounds weird to say 2016 as a throwback. I get all that. Rowdy says 21 years and older. Four songs to make it on the original Country Gold Show. So this was the number one song 21 years ago today. So it satisfies me and it satisfies Rowdy and hopefully you as well. 2 weeks at number one. This day back in 2005, Montgomery Gentry was Something to Be Proud Of. It still plays in KF Country. Of course it does.
14: There's a story that my daddy tells religiously. 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

0: Gentry. 2 week number one run starting today back in 2005. Something to be proud of. 64 degrees on our way to a sunny weekend. 87 today, 85 tomorrow, 86 on Sunday. Back to work Monday, 89 under the lights tonight for Friday night football. Clear skies down to 65. We're at 64 degrees now in KF Country. Just getting started here on Friday. John Morgan is about to have the number one song in the country, yet he still gets nervous before going on stage. How does he calm those nerves? You'll find out in the next half hour here on KFKF. Something very embarrassing for a mom with a little kid in school. Can you think about this, moms, and then we'll do the payoff at 6:30. What is the most embarrassing thing that your kid could do or say at school? What would make you turn the brightest shade of red? I think that happened in this case, and we'll tell you about it coming up at 6:30. Today is Haunted House Day. I know it's going to be in the upper 80s today. It doesn't really feel like Halloween, but we'll play along because it's Haunted House Day. That's coming up about an hour from right now. Sets the table for a big 6 o'clock hour. Still work to do in the 5, and that includes Jackie Lucky with the Nitty Gritty from Music City. 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Trust their tradition, and that's no BS. Jackie, good morning.
1: Good morning, Dale. Happy Friday.
0: It is Friday. The weekend is, in fact, it's a 3-day weekend for some people. Some people actually still get Columbus Day off. Can you believe that?
1: Oh, that's fabulous. Nobody in radio does.
0: Never. I don't think it's ever happened. Maybe the CBS days. I don't know. This is long before Riley Green was probably even thought of, yet we still seem to start every one of these with like Riley Green. Why is that?
1: Well, he's important, right? He's got lots of stuff going on. Riley has chosen his team for the season of The Voice. He announced Carly Pearce is going to be the mentor for his team, saying he's admired her as an artist for a long time.
0: Carly, stay away. Stay away.
1: Miranda Lambert played Billy Bob's Texas on Tuesday to celebrate her latest album, Crisco. Her pal, Parker McCollum, joined her on stage. I know you love it when true history is spotlighted at the Country Music Hall of Fame, and they're going to remember Roger Miller with a special exhibit, his wit, wisdom, and wonder. The fiddle he started playing at age 10 will be there, along with his main guitar from the 60s, his Honda motorcycle, his Grammys, and some of his handwritten lyrics. The exhibit will run from November 6th until March 2028.
0: You know, I've been critical of the Country Music Hall of Fame because they have exhibits from like current artists and all that. And I'm like, that's not Hall of Fame stuff. Roger Miller, Hall of Fame.
1: There you go. Don't miss the trailer for the next season of Reba's Happy's Place. Season 3 will air on Fridays on NBC starting October 23rd, starring Reba and her still fiancé, Rex Lynn, and a new guy who asked Reba out in the trailer. I know, right?
0: Come on, Rex.
1: Ella Langley checked off a bucket list item this week when she played Red Rocks near Denver. And I'm hearing rumors that Shoes in Texas might be back at number one next week. Finally, a very happy birthday today to Scotty McCreary and tomorrow to Tanya Tucker. I'm Jackie Lucky, back Monday with more news and dish from Nashville for KF Country.
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7: Hello, everyone. This is your Action News reporter with all the news that is news across the nation on the scene at the supermarket. There seems to have been some disturbance here. Pardon me, sir. Did you see what happened?
8: Yeah, I did. I was standing over by the tomatoes, and here he comes. Running through the pole beans, through the fruits and vegetables, naked as a jaybird. And I hollered over to Ethel. I said, "Don't look, Ethel!" And it's too late. She'd already been incensed.
9: Here he comes.

0: station. Pardon me, sir, did you see what happened?
1: Yeah, they. I was just in here getting my cars checked, and he disappeared out of the traffic. Come streaking around the grease right there. Didn't have nothing on but a smile. I looked in there, and Ethel was getting her cold drink. I hollered, "Don't look, Ethel!" And it's too late. She'd already been mooned. Flashed her right there in front of the shop, so.
2: He ain't rude.
1: Boogity, boogity.
2: He ain't

0: the basketball playoff. Pardon me, sir. Did you see what happened?
1: Yeah, thief. Hey, Tom, I was just going down there to get Ethel a snow cone. Here he come, right out of the cheap seats. Dribbling. Right down the middle of the court. Didn't have on nothing but his PS. Made a hook shot and got out through the concession stand. I hollered up at Ethel. I said, "Don't look, Ethel!" It was too late. She'd already got a free shot. Grandstand. Right there in front of home page.
2: What is St. Collins Street?
1: Here it comes again. Who's that with it?
0: Ethel. Is that you, Ethel? What do you think you're doing? Get your clothes on!
2: Well, yes, they call him the street.
0: Ethel, where you go?
2: He likes to show off his disease.
0: Ethel, you shameless hussy!
2: If there's an audience to be found, he'll be streaking it round, inviting public to tea.
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0: 101 KFKF, Kansas City's best country variety. Just past 6 o'clock, 6:01 to be exact, 64 degrees. On our way to a summer-like weekend this weekend. Sunshine 87 today. Tonight clear down to 65, 85 tomorrow, 86 on Sunday, 89 degrees. Back to work on Monday, all under sunny skies. 64 now in KF country. Okay, say a prayer. I'm going to take a shot at this. Hurricane Isaias. Isaias. Who names these things? Is now a Category 2 storm heading toward the Gulf Coast. At last check, the Hurricane Center reported the storm at maximum sustained winds of 105 miles per hour, forecast to become a Category 3 storm, then lose some strength before making landfall near the Florida-Alabama border sometime overnight tonight into tomorrow. Secretary of War Pete Hegseth says the execution of Nidal Hassan by firing squad will be live-streamed on December 3rd. The former Army doctor killed 12 soldiers, one civilian, and an unborn baby in November of 2009 at Fort Hood in Texas. The winless Buccaneers, led by undrafted KU grad Jalen Daniels, stunned the Cowboys 24-16 on Thursday Night Football from Arlington. That kicks off Week 5. Daniels was 19 of 25 for 189 yards and a touchdown. Not great, but enough. And for the Cowboys, Dak Prescott threw two costly interceptions, including the game clincher for the Bucs. Chiefs enjoying their bye week, waiting for the Chargers a week from Sunday at Arrowhead. But Steve Parker, I know you follow the Crimson and Blue. You got to be pretty excited that Jalen Daniels took down the Cowboys.
1: Yeah, that was, well, I'm excited when anybody takes down the Cowboys, but yeah, especially, and of course, you know, the highest paid quarterback, I think, maybe still in the NFL, Dak Prescott. That's all I got on that. 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

0: tracking to be the number one song in the country this week. That is John Morgan, Just a Kid Myself, at 94.1 KFKF, Kansas City's best country variety. You know, I'm in this room with nobody looking at me. We don't have a webcam. I would never allow studio. I mean, what would be the point? You want to watch me doing this show? I mean, I'm wearing a Jason Aldean t-shirt today and sweats. So it's not like I dressed for all of this. And I do get nervous, though, when I go out on stage. And you've seen me on stage introducing acts before. That's a little nerve-wracking to be in front of thousands of people. Artists do it every night, like John Morgan. John, do you do anything maybe to take the edge off of that?
1: A little whiskey, yeah. Just to clear the throat. You know, grandpa's old cough medicine, right? It's always nice to have a little something to clear you out before you go out and sing some high notes. I usually just drink when I'm out here. I don't know, man. I get nervous, so it helps a little bit, you know.
0: I get it. And, you know, they always say a little bit of medicinal purpose involved there as well. Chris Stapleton will not be playing at Morton Amphitheater tonight or tomorrow night. We're going to give you a chance to win some tickets for next week's rescheduled shows coming up with Guess the Celebrity at 7:15. Maybe Chris Stapleton needs a little of what he sings about, right? A little Tennessee whiskey. Burn off whatever's down in that throat that's dragging him down. Couldn't hurt, right?

0: Kansas City's best country variety. 94.1 KFKF. Parker McCollum, what kind of man or woman? I mean, it's about to get really weird in here. 627, Dale Carter Morning Show. Hold on with both hands.
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5: So embarrassed.
6: Yes, it's so embarrassing.
7: Oh, I'm so embarrassed.
8: I'm so embarrassed.
9: What's your most embarrassing moment?
0: Yeah, I'm not going to comment on this particular embarrassing moment because I like where I live and where I sleep with one eye open. But it's going to be hard to top this.
10: My son embarrassed me this week at school. He got in the car Monday after pickup and he said, "Mom, I have something in my bag. Can you check?" And I said, "Well, you don't have your backpack." He leaves it at school during the week with his blanket and his sheet because he still naps. So I said, "You have your lunchbox. Is it in there?" And he said, "You can look, but I don't think it's in there." And I'm like, "Okay, what am I looking for?" And he goes, "Your underwear." I said, "What?" He said, "Yeah. I took a nap, and when I took my blanket out of my backpack, I just washed everything. I found your underwear in there." I said, "Oh, perfect." I said, "What'd you do with them?" He said, "Well, I showed everybody." I said, "You showed everybody?" He said, "Yeah, the teachers thought it was really funny, and they laughed very hard."
0: Yeah, pretty embarrassing. But then the other shoe that might drop is maybe they weren't hers.
11: Hey, you want

0: Want to know a secret? I don't wear my wife's underpants no more. That's because I have my own lady underpants to wear. And you can too at Victor's Secret.
1: Victor's Secret.
0: We got everything from man's ears to man panties and all the latest styles. And our manties don't say pink on the butt. No way. We're men. They say brown.
1: Victor's Secret.
0: Victor's Secret. We ain't your dad's underpants shop.
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3: 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I like my rig, I like the road, but it's not what I love most. There's a gal I left in Frisco, a sweet young thing named Rose. 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Well, I'm proud to be country transvestite.
4: Transvestite.
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0: you'll understand. 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I'll wear a strapless evening gown and a nosegay on my wrist. 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
1: All right. As my grandmother would say, that's enough of that foolishness.
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0: like summer type weather. This may be the last weekend of it we get, with temperatures in the 80s and nothing but sunshine. 22 days away from Halloween doesn't feel anything like Halloween. Next weekend, that's going to be a different story, looking at the extended forecast. But today on the calendar is National Haunted House Day. I'm sure they'll have the haunted houses open down there in the bottoms where they have those things. I've never been to one of those. We're going to play. It's Haunted House Day. I know it's going to feel like summer, but we'll have a little fun with that coming up next, starting with the first throwback. But first, before we get there, Steve's got a look at traffic from the Sky Cruiser. Steve.
1: 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Not a whole lot of traffic to keep an eye on here, although actually we do have a car fire just reported. This is eastbound I-70 in the northwest corner of the loop. Looks like just past the southbound I-35 exit. Haven't had a look at it yet, but the report of a car fire there with the right lane block. Life is a lot right now. 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
14: That 642, 18 to get there by 7 o'clock with Haunted House Day going on today. Even though it feels like summer, we are 22 days away from Halloween. We're going to play and we start with this song. We dip into the Y2 Country collection. It also is part of our Halloween collection. So I make a note of when we played it so we don't play it too much ramping up to Halloween. But it's the band Perry and their 2 week number one from back in 2012. You better dig too. 94.1. This is KF Country.

0: There you go. Better Dig 2. That is the band Perry. This is 94.1 KFKF, Kansas City's best country variety. 6:45, quarter to 7. Dale Carter Morning Show. Good morning. We've made it to Friday. And today on the calendar is National Haunted House Day. National Haunted House Day. I know it's not going to feel much like Halloween going into the weekend. It's going to feel very much like summer this weekend, sunshine and mid-80s for high temperatures. But hey, the calendar is the calendar. So when it says it's National Haunted House Day, we're definitely going to play. I remember when my brother and I were growing up, my granny lived on like the outskirts on the eastern edge of town. And on the way there, there was this abandoned two-story house. And we never went anywhere near it, but my brother and I always said, that's got to be a haunted house. We always called it the haunted house. Is there a haunted house? Have you been in a haunted house? Have you played in an actual haunted house? This is Sue from Independence. Tell me about it.
1: Yes, it wasn't me. It was my aunt. And I didn't know it was a haunted house until my cousins and I, we were playing hide and seek. And I didn't know why they never went into the basement. And I went into the basement, and I hid, and nobody was coming, and nobody was coming. So finally, it seemed like forever, I just went up, and I said, I won. Nobody came and found me. And they're like, where were you? And I go, I was in the basement. Oh, they go, well, we never go in the basement. I'm like, why not? It's haunted. I'm like, how do you know it's haunted? It was an old funeral home that they lived in. And that's where they kind of did maybe some of the embalming on that cement slab.
0: Hard pass on that.
1: And I did not know that until that time. Yeah. So, yeah, it was an old funeral home.
2: Get out.
3: What on earth was that?
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0: You know, there's other ways that your house can be kind of a haunted house, kind of a scary place. It has nothing to do with ghosts and ghouls. Could have to do with your own family living within the walls of that house. That could make it a haunted house.

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1: And Scotty McCreary, 94.1 KFKF.
0: Yeah, this is it.
1: Indeed it is. It is October the 9th. And that is Scotty McCreary's birthday. Happy birthday, Scotty. He is the double threes today. 33. So young. Seems like he's been around forever. I guess he got his start really early on American Idol and still cranking out the hits for us on KFKF. Longtime friend of the program, somebody we've called numerous times to help us out with things like St. Jude. Just an all-around great guy. 64 degrees in Kansas City on our way to sunshine and 87. It's going to feel like summer this weekend. Clear skies down to 65 tonight. Sunny and 85 tomorrow, 86 on Sunday. Back to work Monday. We'll take a run at 90 degrees. Next weekend will be very different as fall takes hold. So enjoy this last bit of summer weather in KF country. Three measures connected to the proposed Royals Stadium at Crown Center approved by the Kansas City Council yesterday. One rezones 68 acres for a ballpark district. The second involves a tax increment financing plan, TIF, and the third authorizes up to $537 million in state-issued revenue bonds. The Royals are planning to move into the new stadium in time for the 2030 season. Meanwhile, the unified government of Wyandotte County is voting to opt out of certain provisions of a measure that created the Kansas Sports Authority. The document lists provisions including the mayor's appointment to the authority, local building permit and inspection requirements, and tax treatment of authority property. Commissioners did not vote on a measure related to proposed financing changes for the Chiefs' planned stadium. NASCAR Cup Series postseason is at Charlotte Motor Speedway on Sunday. Chase Briscoe hopes to build on his win at Vegas last weekend. He sits sixth in the Chase standings while Kyle Larson leads the pack. Denny Hamlin, Christopher Bell, Joey Logano, and Ryan Blaney round out the top five. 7:02 at KFKF, about halfway through this Friday morning rush hour. Something else to dial into your thinking, Steve. Monday is Columbus Day. Some people still get that as a holiday.
2: Yeah, that's a good point. That's true. 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Boy, pretty spectacular and not in a good way. Car fire still wrapping up here. Westbound I-70, a little past Broadway here in the northwest corner of the loop. The right lane still blocked. In fact, looks like still only the left lane getting by, so it is slow for you. Westbound I-70 at Broadway, and that car won't be going back into your garage, whoever was driving that. It's done. And southbound 169, exit to Englewood. Have a crash working there north of the river. 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

0: Yeah, I guess that's over. Country and She Knows It. Luke Bryan at 94.1 KFKF, Kansas City's best country variety. You know by now that Chris Stapleton's got the flu, so he's not playing tonight or tomorrow night at Morton Amphitheater. They have rescheduled the shows. Did it really tight. It's going to be next week, next Wednesday and Thursday. And right now I've got a pair of tickets with your name on them to see Chris next Wednesday at that rescheduled date, October 14th at Morton Amphitheater. We'll also give you a four-pack of tickets to the Kansas City Renaissance Festival. And today's game is Name the Movie Alien. I'm going to play a clip from an alien from a movie, sci-fi. If you can tell me the actor, the character, or the movie. Actor, character, or the movie, I will be very impressed. If anybody gets a trifecta out of this, I will be very impressed. So here comes the clip. Listen very carefully and see what you can do.
1: Excuse me, but the most safest place would be Gonga City. It's where I grew up. Tis a hidden city.
0: All right, 816-394-9400. Actor, character, or movie, who is that movie alien? If you know and are caller 10, you'll be going to see Chris Stapleton. And hopefully he feels a lot better. Maybe the tickets aren't too close. Maybe you don't want him to breathe on you. I'm not sure how that would work out. Alan Jackson, we're going to go down the Chattahoochee, 94.1. 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
1: Boy, the reason I'm doing this, too, I'll get to it in a minute, but it is Guess the Movie Alien, and here comes a clip for you again.
3: Excuse me, but the most safest place would be Gonga City. It's where I grew up. Tis a hidden city.
1: Okay, to the phones we go. Hi, you're on KFKF. Who are you?
4: Hi, I'm Courtney.
1: Courtney, what town do you live in?
4: Excelsior Springs.
1: All right, Courtney from Excelsior Springs. That movie alien, actor, character, or movie. Tell me what you got.
4: So the character is Jar Jar Binks from Star Wars.
1: Yeah, very good. That's 2 out of 3. Do you know who played Jar Jar Binks?
4: I don't.
1: Yeah, I didn't either. I doubt anybody does. I doubt his mother knows. Ahmed Best is the actor who voiced Jar Jar Binks. So there you go. 2 out of 3 ain't bad. And it gets you to Chris Stapleton. How about that?
4: I've been calling like every week, every day for the past 3 weeks. I'm so excited.
1: All right. Well, it's good to have an excited winner. We'll also throw you a 4-pack of tickets for the Kansas City Renaissance Festival. You'll have to get one of those, you know, bustiers so you can be a busty wench or something.
4: Absolutely.
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1: Okay. She won tickets for knowing Jar Jar Binks from Star Wars, and I was thinking as I was reading the news today that Jar Jar Binks must have named this hurricane because it looks like a Jar Jar Binks word. Isaias. Isaias. Really? I mean, come on, man. Who's coming up with these names?
5: Yo, if you in Mississippi, Alabama, or Florida, y'all please know that Hurricane Isaias is coming our way. Whatever her name is coming our way. And y'all, that don't mean we need to go in the store and buy everything we don't need, y'all. Ain't no way that I should go in the Walmart and all the flash cards bought out. If you're going to get some toilet paper, y'all, make sure you get enough for you and your family and leave some for the rest of the family. But everybody be safe. Hurricane Isaias is on the way.
1: I think it's actually Isaias. Isaias, I think.
6: As we're leaving Gulf Shores, Alabama, due to this hurricane, I only have one question. Who names these hurricanes Isaiaha?
1: I don't think that's it either. I think it's Isaias. Isaias. Come on, Weather Service, do better.

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0: How about Luke for a name? Right, that's easy. Dale, four letters. You can't screw that up. Esaias?

That is Hurricane at 94.1 KFKF, Kansas City's best country variety. We have all kinds of ways to win here on KFKF. We just gave away some tickets with Guess the Celebrity. Ed's going to give away tickets with the Mind Bender at 12:15. And then Jimbo's got Year in Your Ear at 4:30 this afternoon. But we also use our Text to Win platform. In fact, if you will text the word Luke to 816-394-9400 right now, that is Luke texting it, not calling, to

0: light, not really slowing us down. Dale reminded me that it was Columbus Day on Monday, so I'm thinking, yeah, maybe we are seeing even lighter Friday right now with traffic still, well, white. The interstates are wide open and no other fires or anything. 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
15: One evening, I see lights. I open the door, and it's a police officer. They arrested me because I didn't make a $50 payment to Roger Marshall.
16: Roger Marshall was her doctor. 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
15: I was 8 months pregnant, and I said, please do not handcuff me in front of my 2-year-old daughter. 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
11: Coming up on 743, 17 to get there by 8 o'clock. Kenny Chesney, of course, is coming to town next summer, July 24th. We had a clip with him earlier where he talked about how he grew up wanting to be second baseman for the Boston Red Sox. But God had another plan for him. He also wanted to play football, too. A little bitty guy, not going to play football. But he got to sing about it back in 2010. In fact, on October 9th, 2010, this song hit number one and stayed for two big weeks. Part of my life I get to do, again, is high school football. And this song is all about high school football. Tonight, I get to do one of the great rivalry games in the Kansas City area, Blue Springs hosting Rockhurst. That's going to be so much fun tonight. Can't wait to do it. The Boys of Fall, two-week number one run. We are deep in to high school football season on both sides of State Line Road.

0: might even be a little warm for high school football tonight. The overnight low is going to be 65. But our high today is going to be 87, so a kickoff time tonight. Probably not going to be a whole lot cooler than 80 degrees, maybe. Maybe some water breaks tonight. 64 in KF country as we get started here. 747, 13 to get there by 8 o'clock. 64 on our way to 87. Tonight, clear down to 65. 85 tomorrow, 86 on Sunday. And we'll make a run at 90 on Monday. And then by the end of next week, fall will definitely take hold for good. 64 now in KF country. Maybe you want to go watch a movie this weekend. Whatever that number one movie was at the box office, that thriller, I think I might want to go see that. One thing I'm probably not going to see is Digger, because Digger turned out to be a dud from Tom Cruise. But we're all about solutions on this program. Maybe we've found a way to fix Digger to turn the dud into a big box office movie. At least we could try. We'll do that for you coming in the next half hour. And before we turn things over to Ed Walker and the midday show for the day and the week, we're going to celebrate another one of those big days on the calendar. This one I can get into, International Pizza and Beer Day. So there you go. We'll celebrate that before we turn things over to Ed Walker and the midday show. That's the plan for next hour. Still work to do in the 7, and it includes Jackie Lucky with the Nitty Gritty from Music City. Get a new Kia with lifetime oil changes and tire rotations at Bob Site Independence Kia. Trust their tradition, and that's no BS. Jackie, good morning.
1: Good morning, Dale. Happy Friday.
0: It is Friday. The weekend is, in fact, it's a 3-day weekend for some people. Some people actually still get Columbus Day off. Can you believe that?
1: Oh, that's fabulous. Nobody in radio does.
0: I never. I don't think it's ever happened. Or maybe the CBS days. I don't know. This is long before Riley Green was probably even thought of, yet we still seem to start every one of these with, like, Riley Green. Why is that?
1: Well, he's important, right? He's got lots of stuff going on. Riley has chosen his team for the season of The Voice. He announced Carly Pearce is going to be the mentor for his team, saying he's admired her as an artist for a long time.
0: Oh, Carly, stay away. Stay away.
1: Miranda Lambert played Billy Bob's Texas on Tuesday to celebrate her latest album, Crisco. Her pal, Parker McCollum, joined her on stage. I know you love it when true history is spotlighted at the Country Music Hall of Fame, and they're going to remember Roger Miller with a special exhibit, his wit, wisdom, and wonder. The fiddle he started playing at age 10 will be there, along with his main guitar from the 60s, his Honda motorcycle, his Grammys, and some of his handwritten lyrics. The exhibit will run from November 6th until March 2028.
0: You know, I've been critical of the Country Music Hall of Fame because they have exhibits from, like, current artists and all that. And I'm like, that's not Hall of Fame stuff. Roger Miller, Hall of Fame.
1: There you go. Don't miss the trailer for the next season of Reba's Happy's Place. Season 3 will air on Fridays on NBC starting October 23rd, starring Reba and her still fiancé, Rex Lynn, and a new guy who asked Reba out in the trailer. I know, right?
0: Come on, Rex.
1: Ella Langley checked off a bucket list item this week when she played Red Rocks near Denver. And I'm hearing rumors that she's in Texas might be back at number one next week. Finally, a very happy birthday today to Scotty McCreary and tomorrow to Tanya Tucker. I'm Jackie Lucky, back Monday with more news and dish from Nashville for KF Country.
0: Okay, for the 5 of you listening to this show who will have Monday off for Columbus Day, this is indeed a 3-day weekend, the start of a 3-day weekend for you. Enjoy it.

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1: Three is a magic number. 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
2: My buddy Chad Taylor up in Excelsior Springs got on me and he said, it's not, you can't call it Columbus Day anymore. People get offended. You have to call it Indigenous Peoples Day. All right. 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That's why we're going to play this song, Indian Outlaw. Here's Tim McGraw now.

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0: truer words have never been sung in a song before. That is Billy Currington. People Are Crazy. 94.1 KFKF, Kansas City's best country variety. 64 degrees on our way to sunshine and 87. It's going to be a summer-like weekend in fall. Clear skies tonight down to 65, 85 tomorrow, 86 Sunday, and back to work Monday, sunshine and 89. 64 now in KF Country. A school bus involved in a crash in Overland Park. That happened yesterday morning when a bus and a sedan collided at 151st Street and Broadmoor. Two students on the bus and no injuries were reported. So just two students were aboard the bus and no injuries were reported. Secretary of War Pete Hegseth says the execution of Nidal Hassan by firing squad will be live streamed on December 3rd. The former Army doctor killed 12 soldiers, one civilian, and an unborn baby back in November of 2009 at Fort Hood in Texas. But do you really want to see an execution like that live? I don't know about that. On the football field, Mizzou will be taking on Texas A&M tomorrow at Faurot Field. On their minds will be freshman lineman Johnny Jones, who underwent a successful heart transplant Wednesday night and is now recovering. The 18-year-old hospitalized at the Mayo Clinic in Jacksonville, Florida. In other college games, K-State home for Houston. KU is on the road at Utah. 8:03. At KFKF, deep into this Friday rush hour. Let's see if any of you decided to go to work today. Steve would know. He's in the Sky Cruiser.
1: 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Certainly light, for sure. I think even lighter, yeah, than a normal Friday. We are seeing some slowing here, but that's from a stalled car. Southbound I-35, just past 75th. It was right under that big flyover ramp, 69 highway flyover ramp. Now, he cleared it. It was sticking out in the left lane. Still slow back beyond Shawnee Mission Parkway, but should recover pretty quickly here. Seeing a little slowing eastbound K-10 between K-7 and Woodland, but no new accidents. 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Steve Parker in the Security Bank of Kansas City Sky Cruiser on 94.1 KFKF.
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0: Friday, November 6th and Saturday, November 7th. Fans are raving. Tori Stevens said, there's nothing like a Garth concert experience. 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And Terry Trautman said, it was a night I will always remember. 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
0: I don't go to the movies much anymore. Do you? I don't think you do, because I see the box office numbers every week, and like last week, the number one movie at the box office was Verity, which looks really good. The trailer looks good, and if I had time, and if I could like borrow $1,000, is that what it costs to go to the movies these days? I might go see that one. It topped the box office at $32 million. Which is not a lot nationwide to top the box office. That Digger movie with Tom Cruise only made $8 million last weekend. You know that movie cost, between production and promoting it and everything else, close to $300 million, and so far it's made $8 million. That's a problem. And they've been promoting the heck out of this thing. I thought the commercials for it looked kind of weird. It's one of those Holly weird movies that will probably win about 10 Oscars that 14 people will have seen. I think we could fix it, though. Kind of like the $6 million man, the Bionic Man. We can rebuild it. We can make it better.
7: Good morning, Mr. Cruz. Your mission, should you choose to accept it, is to save Digger from being annihilated at the box office. No one cares about your acting ability and portfolio.

0: portraying an old man with gray hair in a stylized art house film ain't exactly filling theater seats. You must reshoot the film and stick to what works, like over-the-top stunts where you hang off the side of an airplane or jump off a cliff on a motorcycle. And it wouldn't hurt to throw in a shirtless beach volleyball scene. You may also want to go on a daytime talk show and jump up and down on the couch. Time is running out to turn this flop into a blockbuster, or your career, like this recording, will self-destruct in 3 seconds. Good luck, Tom.
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5: Sounds like a job for Joe Nichols. Remember this one from Joe early on in his career? The Impossible. Yeah, I think Digger's a dud.

0: It's Ella with Morgan Wallen at 94.1 KFKF, Kansas City's best country variety. Don't go away. We're going to celebrate an actual day on the calendar that I could think I could participate in. It's International Pizza and Beer Day, and it happens on a Friday, right at the end of the show. I mean, drinking beer at 8:30 in the morning, probably not the best idea. But hey, we're going to celebrate, Steve. It's what we're going to do.
1: 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Somebody's ruined our Friday morning drive. Thanks. Eastbound 470 and their Friday morning drive just before 50 Highway. Eastbound 470 just before 50. Right lane block with a crash here. And what happens to 470? If anything happens, it comes to a stop. And you're backed up now past View High Drive. Again, eastbound just before 50 Highway. 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

freedom as a concept, is it not? 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It's been a weird week for me because I was off for a couple of days in the middle of it, and next week I'm doing that as well. We're going to get back to normal sometime in early November for me, if I can say that without causing any problems. Today is International Pizza and Beer Day. How about that, huh? Oh, yeah. I'm like Steve. Steve's not a beer guy. Steve's not an alcohol guy. He's kind of a, what is it, a teetotaler? I'm not quite a teetotaler, but they got to be girly drinks, and I've never acquired a taste for beer. Don't hate me. I will drink a beer if it's a really, really hot day and the beer is extremely cold. Then I'm okay with it. Otherwise, the taste is not so good. But the pizza, keep that coming. I

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0: 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Jim Daniels officially blows the 5 o'clock whistle this afternoon at 5. 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

0: Kansas City's best country variety, 94.1 KFKF. Happy Friday. It's Ed Walker. There goes Dierks Bentley. 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

0: Kansas City's best country variety, 94.1 KFKF. There goes Joe Diffie, John Deere Green. Good morning, it's Ed Walker. Tomorrow, want to get this on your radar right now. Don't miss the 9th annual Whiskey Fest tomorrow. 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Should be a fun time in Gladstone tomorrow. Here's Riley Green and Change My Mind in KF Country.
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21: The quiet weather pattern we've been in continues today. It's going to be warmer than average. Sunshine with a high 87. Our wind will be out of the southwest. Clear overnight with a high 86. I'm meteorologist Dan Holliday in the DM Injury Law Weather Center.
22: All right, thanks a lot, Dan. Olathe, you're at 72, 70 in Grain Valley, Smithville at 70, here in the heart of Westport at 94.1 KFKF, 69 degrees. And Kenny Chesney is carrying on into the weekend in KF Country.

Kansas City's best country variety, 94.1 KFKF. Chris Stapleton, of course, under the weather. We rescheduled his shows for next week. Got your tickets coming up with the Mindbender about 12:15. 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

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Cadillac, horns on the hood. My buddy Frankie had his dad hook him up good. Girls smile when we roll by. 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

the city's best country variety, 94.1 KFK of Luke Combs and Forever After All. Of course, he'll be at Arrowhead May 15th. You go to KFKF.com, the concert calendar. 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

Kansas City's best country variety, 94.1 KFK. I think it was Miranda Lambert and White Liar. So you're out and about this weekend. Why don't you stop by, Joe's Next Door. It's the newest hangout in KCK from the owners of Joe's KC Barbecue. It's right across from the original Joe's gas station. You want to stop by Joe's Next Door. Here's what you want to do. Take out the old phone there and scan the Whiskey in a Show QR code. You do that, you'll have a chance to win dinner for two, plus tickets to see Chris Stapleton live. So you can't enter from home. This is not one of those things you do from home. So get to Joe's Next Door, scan that QR code, and take one of your last shots at Chris Stapleton tickets here. Of course, we'll have him coming up here around 12:15 with the Mind Bender, Jordan Davis, and turn his truck around in K.

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20: Kansas City weather.
21: The quiet weather pattern we've been in continues today. It's going to be warmer than average. Sunshine with a high 87. Gusty out of the southwest. Clear overnight. Tarlow 64. Then warm 86. I'm meteorologist Ann Holliday in the DM Injury Law Weather Center.
22: Thanks a lot, Dan. Let's take a look around right now. 74 in Liberty, 74 in Spring Hill. Leavenworth, you're at 73. Same here in Westport. 73 degrees. KF Country. 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
8: 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I open the door, and it's a police officer. 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

And on the way, Mindbender about 12:15. Got tickets to go see Chris Stapleton for his rescheduled show Thursday, October 15th in Morton Amphitheater. Also a family four-pack of tickets to Fun Farm Pumpkin Patch in Carnegie. That's coming up around 12:15-ish. Today's question has to do with what women look for in men. We will try to pare that list down a little bit around 12:15.

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Kansas City's best country variety, 94.1 KFK. Oh, such a good one. John Anderson, her seminal win. It's Ed and Renaissance Festival still going strong in its 50th season. 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It's the final 2 weekends of the festival. 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
1: One evening, I see lights. I open the door, and it's a police officer. They arrested me because I didn't make a $50 payment to Roger Marshall.
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1: I was 8 months pregnant, and I said, please do not handcuff me in front of my two-year-old daughter. 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
5: Kansas City weather.
6: Sunshine, as we continue to warm up today, we should hit 87 for the high. It'll be clear and breezy tonight, low 64. A warm and quiet weekend ahead as well. Saturday's high 86, mid-80s again on Sunday. I'm meteorologist Dan Holliday in the DM Injury Law Weather Center.
7: All right, thanks a lot, Dan. 81 now in Overland Park. Lawrence here at 79, Oak Grove's at 80, and here in Westport at 94.1. KFKF, 78 degrees. And the trouble with a heartbreak. 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

great on Kansas City's best country variety, 94.1 KFKF. If you're a football fan, I'm not talking just Chiefs, but a football fan, sad news. Football Hall of Famer Mike Ditka has passed away at the age of 86. Those 85 Bears, my goodness, what a team. It's Lenny Wilson, John Mayer.

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John Pardee on 94.1 KFKF. Good morning, it's Ed on the way. Got the mind bit here about 12:15-ish. Pair of tickets to go see Chris Stapleton, his rescheduled show coming up next Thursday. Bag of tickets to the Fun Farm Pumpkin Patch in Kearney. Today's question has to do with what women look for in men. I'm pretty sure the Ed Walker bonus clue will give it away. So, of course, 12:15. You're thinking about lunch. You're going, man, I'm kind of hungry. But you don't want to, like, some major production, man. You just want to go get your food, get back to work, right? I get it. It's the day and age we live in. Fast and fresh lunch. You find that at Q39 now. They pop by here with some sandwiches. And what's funny is I actually was at the Q39 in Lawrence earlier this week with my daughter. This is some great food. Monday through Thursday, check this out. You grab one of four featured sandwiches with a side. It's just $16. I'm talking carved turkey, smoked brisket, pulled pork, or Q39's. Handmade smoked sausage. You know they don't skimp. Man, I got a pile of pork on this sandwich. It's just... Well, it's looking at me going, how come you're not eating me? And I'm trying to get through this as quick as I can so I can. Q39 Championship Barbecue. It's fast and fresh. Lunch is dining only, straight from the pit to your plate. So make lunch plans. Good stuff there. $16, man. Boom, you're good to go back to work. Toby Keith in KF Country.

the city's best country variety, 94.1 KFKF. Kenny Chesney, of course, here July 24th at Arrowhead. Check that date, by the way. Might be the hottest day of the year. You know how it goes, and nobody cares, because Kenny Chesney puts on one great show. Coming up here in just a bit, we're going to play the Mind Bender. Stay close. It'll be easy for a Friday. And right now, Kane Brown's Woman in KF Country.

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3: 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We'll start with call number 10, of course, at 816-394-9400. Up for grabs, pair of tickets go see Chris Stapleton for his rescheduled show. That's coming up Thursday, October 15th at Morton Amphitheater. We'll also get you a family four-pack of tickets to the Fun Farm Pumpkin Patch in Kearney. I love this time of year. Don't forget, if you've won anything over the last 30 days, you got to go ahead and sit this one out, all right? And it's too bad, too, because I think I got an easy one for you today. Here we go with your Mind Bender question for today. A bright smile and nice eyes are the top physical attributes women look for in men. What's the third? A bright smile and nice eyes are the top physical attributes women look for in men. What's the third? Would have never guessed this. Here's your clues. Clue number one, hard. Clue number two, it's not washboard abs. Clue number three, neck up. And your Ed Walker bonus clue, pearly whites. There you go. A bright smile and nice eyes are the top physical attributes women look for in men. What's the third? Hard, not washboard abs, neck up, and your Ed Walker bonus clue, pearly whites. Those are your clues. 816-394-9400. Caller Tim, we'll start with you. Good luck. It's Clay Walker on 94.1. 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

0: 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Here's another KFKF winner.
1: Hi there, it's KFKF, and you are caller number 10. Who's this?
2: This is Craig.
1: Okay, Craig, here we go. A bright smile and nice eyes are the top physical attributes women look for in men. What's the third?
2: Is it teeth?
1: It is teeth! Very nice. Hey, we're going to hook you up. You got tickets to go see Chris Stapleton coming up next Thursday. And you got that family four-pack of tickets to the Fun Farm Pumpkin Patch in Kearney. Good job.
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2: One evening, I see lights. I open the door, and it's a police officer. They arrested me because I didn't make a $50 payment to Roger Marshall.
3: Roger Marshall was her doctor. 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
2: I was 8 months pregnant, and I said, please do not handcuff me in front of my two-year-old daughter. Roger Marshall preyed on the low-income families of Kansas. 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

0: sunshine as we continue to warm up today. We should hit 87 for the high. It'll be clear and breezy tonight. Low 64. A warm and quiet weekend ahead as well. I'm meteorologist Dan Holliday in the DM Injury Law Weather Center.
1: 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Paola at 83. And here in Westport at 94.1 KFKF, it's 82 degrees. I'm Blake Shelton. There's Let Him In Anyway in KF Country.

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Sounds like fun. Here's John Micah Montgomery. I swear, it's KF Country.

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13: 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I open the door, and it's a police officer. 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

0: Kansas City's best country variety, 94.1 KFKF. It was Brooks and Dunn to My Maria. Yeah, you loved My Maria until she took your horse. Now you just want your horse back. You got to go in the middle of the night, get a sneaky, sneaky out of there. That turned into a three-minute song. How about that? Cody Johnson, here's Horseback.
1: He's a ranch hand in a pinch, man. 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

on Kansas City's Best Country Variety, 94.1 KFKF. Good afternoon, Jed. I know we got winter coming up. Cold, cold temperatures. Maybe you can have an electric blanket. How much did you pay for that electric blanket? Electric blanket on this day came out in 1946, and it was sold for $39.50. You'd be thinking, well, $39.50, that's not bad. Until you, put it into 2026 dollars, at $39.50 becomes $678.55. That may be one heck of an electric blanket. Here's John Morgan and Kid Myself. Wee-wee.

0: Bryce on Kansas City's Best Country Variety, 94.1 KFKF. Something I find funny is that Ella Langley's Choosing Texas is, of course, all the rage. We've got their big old record. It's been certified. They were named the Song of Summer by Billboard. But actually, Ella Langley's Be Her is the best-selling song of 2026 so far. So it's like just good news on top of better news for Ella. It's Choosing Texas.
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17: Kansas City weather.
18: Breezy and warm throughout the rest of the afternoon. We'll be in the upper 80s for the high with sunshine. Mostly clear overnight. Low 64. Sunny on Saturday with a high 80. Urologist Dan Holliday in the DM Injury Law Weather Center.
19: 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Independence here at 84, 85 in Gardner, and here in Westport at 94.1 KFKF, 85 degrees with Clint Black, here's Better Man in KF Country.

Kansas City's best country variety, 94.1 KFK. I think it was Nate Smith and World on Fire. Hey, but I tell you what, this weekend's going to be beautiful, beautiful, beautiful weekend. I hope you get out and get a chance to make something of it. No rain in the forecast, just lots of sunshine. I know I got a few things on my to-do list. God bless you. Have yourself a great weekend, a great Friday. See you back here on Sunday. Miranda Lambert, it's The House That Built Me. Jim's on the way after 2:00.

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6: 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I open the door, and it's a police officer. 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
7: Roger Marshall was her doctor. 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

Kansas City's best country variety, 94.1 KFKF. I'm Jim Daniels. Say it with me. Thank God it's Friday. Yes. Are you feeling lucky? Huh? Do you? Well, it could be you scoring some tickets to go see Chris Stapleton next week at the Morton Amphitheater and scoring some tickets to the Kansas City Renaissance Festival. We've been coming up at 4:30 with Year in Your Ear. Now it's Kenny Chesney. Carry on KFKF.

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She's a birthday girl today. That's Megan Maroney on 94.1 KFKF, celebrating number 29. She's not the only country star blowing out candles today. Scotty McCreery, 33. That is Jason Aldean on KFKF.

0: We are on the road this weekend, broadcasting from the Daniel Boone smack dab in the heart of Kentucky. And that got me to thinking, how many country stars called that place home? 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
2: 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Mike's got this. Kansas City weather.
3: Breezy and warm throughout the rest of the afternoon. We'll be in the upper 80s for the high with sunshine. Mostly clear overnight. Taylor, sunny on Saturday with a high 86. 86 again on Sunday. I'm meteorologist Dan Holliday in the DM Injury Law Weather Center.
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Kansas City's best country variety, 94.1 KFKF. Hi, I'm Jim. A new study says that adults should not have more than one alcoholic drink per day. Now, that leaves me to wonder, is it okay to save them all up and have seven drinks on Saturday? I'm asking for my friend Riley Green on KFKF.

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5: I was 8 months pregnant, and I said, please do not handcuff me in front of my 2-year-old daughter. 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

Billy Currington must be doing something right on 94.1 KFKF. I'm Jim Daniels. Luke Bryan's son, Bo, his first year as a high school quarterback, he's getting everything right. In fact, he just had a game where he threw for over 400 yards and 6 touchdowns. With Country and She Knows It, here's Luke Bryan on KFKF.

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17: Kansas City weather.
3: Sunshine continued warm throughout the rest of the afternoon. Clear overnight, Charlo 64, and a beautiful head. Sunny on Saturday with a high 86. Charlo 61 Saturday night, and Sunday's high also in the mid-80s. I'm meteorologist Dan Holliday in the DM Injury Law Weather Center.
17: We've got 88 degrees in Kansas City right now, and Q39 has got something new for you. 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
14: Let's find out how our Friday ride is rolling along with Steve Parker with our first check on traffic for this afternoon in the Security Bank of Kansas City, KFKF Sky Cruiser. Steve?
19: 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A couple of problems here as we get it rolling. An accident working eastbound on K-10 just past Woodland between Woodland and Ridgeview. That's on the left shoulder, but basically there is no left shoulder, so it's really slow through there. And also have an accident now northbound I-35 past Antioch. This on the Kansas side. It's on the left shoulder as well, right at the overpass, and that's slowing you back to Shawnee Mission Parkway. With the Discover Cashback Card, it's payback time when you earn cashback on everyday purchases. 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

That's how Cole Swindell felt when he welcomed his little girl into the world with his wife. He felt like a brand new man, a girl dad. 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

0: 94.1 KFKF got Year in Your Ear coming up at 4:30. Your shot at Chris Stapleton tickets and Kansas City Renaissance Festival tickets. And we're also going to have to check in with Steve Parker to find out about this.
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0: That sounds like it could get messy. We'll get more details shortly. 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

0: Ella Langley, Morgan Wallen, and I Can't Love You Anymore on Kansas City's Best Country Variety, 94.1 KFKF. Jim Daniels with another shot at Chris Stapleton tickets and a family four-pack of tickets to the Ren Fest coming up in just minutes with Year in Your Ear. We need to get checking in with Steve Parker in the Security Bank of Kansas City, KFKF Skycruiser right now. Got some trouble around the stadiums?
1: We do, Jim. 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Yeah, appreciate a listener that drove past this, letting us know it's an overturned dump truck. Yep, for sure it is. Westbound I-70, it's like just before Blue Ridge Cutoff. Actually, just past the cutoff, so just before 435. But yeah, dump truck on its side, it looks like. Their right lane is blocked, and this is backing up almost to Nolan Road, back beyond Blue Ridge Boulevard already, and the backup is growing. Still had the left lane taken out with a crash on the Kansas side, northbound I-35, right under Antioch. Restless nights, keeping you awake? 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Steve Parker in the Security Bank of Kansas City Skycruiser on 94.1 KFKF.
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1: Kansas City weather.
2: Sunshine continued warm throughout the rest of the afternoon. Clear overnight, low 64, and a beautiful weekend ahead. Sunny on Saturday with a high 86. Our low 61 Saturday night and Sunday's high also in the mid-80s. I'm meteorologist Ann Holliday in the DM Injury Law Weather Center.
3: Should be a perfect evening for some Friday night lights. Right now we've got 88 degrees.
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3: The Minions movie. Here at home after a 17-year hiatus. The sound of the 17-year periodical cicadas filled the Kansas City area. It was an emotion-filled football season for Mizzou Tiger fans when the winningest coach in team history,
9: University of Missouri, Mizzou Athletics, and Tigers around the world, we would like to say thank you to Coach Gary Pinkel.
3: Gary Pinkel announced his retirement due to a non-Hodgkin lymphoma diagnosis. And in country music, Blake and Miranda called it quits, leading some to speculate that maybe Blake is hooked up with Ashley Monroe, the gal he's singing this number one hit with. Our first of three number ones for this edition of Year in Your Ear, Lonely Tonight on 94.1 KFKF.

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1: Brett Eldridge and Lose My Mind on 94.1 KFKF, our second of three number ones for this edition of Year in Your Ear. So this is it, 816-394-9400. If you believe you know what the year is, beginning with caller number 10, I'm looking to give away some Chris Stapleton tickets and passes to the Kansas City Renaissance Festival. With our third number one, it's Brantley Gilbert, One Hell of an Amen on KFKF.

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1: And who do I get to welcome to the show this afternoon?
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1: Tell me about your Friday so far, Glenda.
2: Going pretty good.
1: All right. Well, let's see if we can take it up a notch for you. Tell me, what is the year in your ear?
2: 2015.
1: That is correct. And I want you to know something, Glenda. There was one caller ahead of you that was 1 year off. So you should feel real lucky today.
2: Yes, thank you.
1: You're very welcome. You are going to go see Chris Stapleton next Thursday night at the Morton Amphitheater in Riverside. And you've also got a four-pack of tickets to check out the Renaissance Festival if you can make it next weekend, because it's running through the 18th.
2: All right, thank you.
1: Hey, you're very welcome. That's a great way to head into the weekend. Hey, if you would tell me, what station plays Kansas City's best country variety, Glenda?
2: KFKF.

0: have.
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0: Kansas City. 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
14: We are just about 7 minutes away from sounding the 5 o'clock whistle, and it always sounds so much better on a Friday afternoon. Let's find out how things are rolling out on the roads with Steve Parker in the Security Bank of Kansas City, KFKF Sky Cruiser. Steve?
15: 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Still working that crash with a dump truck on its side. Westbound I-70 past Blue Ridge Cutoff. And so it's basically taken away the right lane. They've got it over on the shoulder, but right lane's basically taken out, and you're back up to Blue Ridge Boulevard there. Then have the accident still working northbound I-35 past Antioch. It's on the left shoulder, but that's really backing up. Looks like almost to the Overland Parkway now. And really slow going with a stall northbound 169 up there at 9 Highway, north end of the downtown airport. Some people just know there's a better way to do things. 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

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Hi, this is Jim Daniels. Here's another way for you to win tickets to see Chris Stapleton at Morton Amphitheater. 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

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You can see him and these guys over his opening act, Shenandoah and KF Country. 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

It's Garth Brooks on 94.1 KFKF, Kansas City's best country variety, coming to the T-Mobile Center November 6th and 2nd, or 7th. Tickets go on sale a week from today. And I tell you, one of the things that I love the most about Garth coming to Kansas City this time around is we don't have to wait 6, 7, 8, 9 months after buying the tickets for the show to get here. Buy the tickets, and just a few weeks later, there's Garth in town. With Love Bug, here's George Strait on KFKF.

0: Kansas City's best country variety, 94.1 KFKF and the 5 o'clock whistle. That's George Strait with Love Bug. Hi, this is Jim Daniels. And well, here's a love story I'd like to share with you. It's a real quick one. A Nevada woman is in jail after illegally marrying 12 men in an effort to fund her gambling addiction. Now, I'm thinking these 12 men should have known that she had a gambling problem when she was asked, "Do you take this man to be your lawfully wedded husband?" And she replied, "I don't know. What's the over-under?" Standing by with a check on the traffic, Steve Parker in the Security Bank of Kansas City, KFKF Sky Cruiser. Steve?
1: 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Still working the accident involving the overturned dump truck. It's westbound I-70 just before 435 out by the sports complex. Still that right lane block still backed up to Blue Ridge Boulevard. Still on a wreck northbound I-35 past Antioch. This involves a large truck, not a semi, but big enough that it's taken quite a bit of time. In fact, they've been on this all afternoon, and you're still backed up past 75th northbound on I-35. 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
5: Tonight and overnight, a clear sky with a low of 66. Tomorrow, sunshine returns at a high of 87. Pretty much the same thing for Saturday night and Sunday. Now, Monday, we might even be looking at some record highs at or above 90. Right now, we've got 85 degrees in Kansas City. Let's focus on the weekend. And if you are someone who enjoys some whiskey business, well, then you'll want to check out the 9th Annual Whiskey Fest happening tomorrow at Linden Square in Gladstone. More than 20 local and national distilleries, two tasting options, including a VIP lounge. There'll be live music. Everything begins at 4:30. The tastings run from 5 to 8, and the festival continues until 9. If you want some more details, it is a ticketed event. We've got all that you need on the events page at kfkf.com. There's Blake Shelton on KFKF.

0: Kansas City's best country variety, 94.1 KFKF. I'm Jim Daniels. It's National Haunted House Day. You live in one of those?
1: 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And sometimes I hear people talking, and I'm home alone.
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11: And now with one more check on traffic for this Friday evening, Steve Parker in the Security Bank of Kansas City, KFKF Sky Cruiser.
12: 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Still have the accidents working that have been working for a while. In fact, all afternoon on this one, northbound I-35 past Antioch on the Kansas side. Still had the left lane blocked, but the backup pretty much gone. It's barely back to 67th Street now, and still working the crash with the overturned dump truck westbound I-70 a little past Blue Ridge Cutoff. 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

Faith Hill and The Way You Love Me on 94.1 KFKF. Jim Daniels here. Want to give some love to our medical professionals. Today is Scrubs Day. Now, I've always been intrigued by the fact that doctors and nurses go to school for so many years just so they can eventually have the privilege of wearing pajamas to work. Carry on. It's Kenny Chesney in KFKF.

0: 94.1 KFKF. Jim Daniels here. Riley Green has his team all picked for The Voice. And now he's got a special guest joining him as a mentor, Carly Pierce. Here's Riley with Change My Mind on KFKF.
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day, Potts Farm was a place to go. 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
1: Kansas City weather.
2: We've got a nice night ahead of us and actually an incredible weekend for fall. Almost feels more like early summer. Tonight, clear, overnight low 66. Tomorrow, sunshine 87. Saturday night, 64. Sunday, sunshine 88. Right now,

We've got 84 in Kansas City with Ella Langley, who was supposed to perform in Tulsa tonight, but the show was canceled for safety reasons. They haven't shared any other details other than that. With Love and Life again, it's Ella on KFKF.

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Hi, this is Jim Daniels, and I've got some green grass that needs to be mowed. That would be on my to-do list for the weekend. I'm sure I'm not alone. 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